0: before you go, there's something I want you to have.
1: Oh, it's beautiful. But wait a minute, isn't this?
0: Yeah, yes it is.
1: But I thought the old lady dropped it into the ocean in the air.
0: Well, baby, I went down and got it for you.

0: A műsorszám termékmegjelenítést tartalmazott.
1: Angol nyelvű hírek a Retro Rádióban.
2: Pediatrics Group issues new guidance on recess for the first time in 13 years. You're listening to the English news section in 15 minutes. Good morning. Recess isn't just a fun break for grade schoolers. It's crucial to good health and good grades for kids of all ages. That's the message from a leading pediatricians group, which just released the first new guidance in 13 years about this unstructured time at school and how it needs to be protected. CNN reports that the updated policy statement by the American Academy of Pediatrics comes after years of shrinking recess and worsening children's health. The new guidance is similar to the previous policy statement, but cites the latest research on why these breaks are essential for kids' academic success and mental, physical, social and emotional growth. For example, new evidence shows that kids need pauses between concentrated bouts of learning so the brain can hold and store the information. Researchers also say recess gives kids a chance to navigate relationships and build confidence, which is just as important for older kids as younger once. Dr. Robert Murray, a lead author, and his colleagues also stressed the importance of physical activity in preventing obesity, a condition that now affects about 1 in 5 U.S. children and teens. Given these benefits, they recommend that recess be protected and never withheld for academic or punitive reasons, as sometimes happens in schools. In a new study, researchers found microplastics deep inside prostate cancer tumors, raising more questions about the role the ubiquitous pollutants play in public health. According to NBC News, researchers in the study analyzed tissue samples taken from 10 men with prostate cancer with an average age of 65 whose prostate had been removed as part of their treatment for the disease. They also analyzed non-cancerous tissue taken from the opposite side of the organ. Microplastics were present in 90% of the tumors and 70% of the non-cancerous samples. This study is not the first to find microplastics in prostate cancer tumors. A 2024 study from researchers in China also found higher levels of plastics in tumors compared to nearby tissue. Researchers in Turkey say they have unearthed archaeological evidence that the Romans used human feces in medical treatments. Although Roman texts described the practice, this is the first time that physical evidence has been documented. CNN reports that lead study author Tenker Attila, an archaeologist at Turkey's Sivas Cumhuriyet University, told CNN that he had spotted residues in some Roman glass bottles known as unguentaria. According to ancient texts, human and animal feces were known as treatments for conditions ranging from inflammation and infection to reproductive disorders, the study authors wrote. Attila said the results of the study analysis mean a medical practice previously known only from ancient written sources has now been physically proven through an archaeological object. Some common ingredients can have powerfully positive effects on our health. According to BBC News, researchers have analyzed more than 1,000 raw foods and ranked those that provide the best balance of daily nutritional requirements. Here are 7 worth adding more of to your diet. Almonds are rich in monounsaturated fatty acids and vitamin E. Regular consumption has been found to possibly help with diabetes and to boost cardiovascular health by reducing bad cholesterol and boosting good cholesterol. Swiss chard protects our nervous systems from damage and the effects of aging. It helps lower blood pressure, improves blood flow, and heals the lining of blood vessels that can be injured during aging. It contains magnesium, vitamin K, and lutein, which is important for eye and brain health. Watercress contains high amounts of B vitamins, as well as calcium, magnesium, and iron, and polyphenols. It also contains lutein and beta-carotene, which help to support eye health and immune function. Regularly eating watercress may also help to lower inflammation in the body, which is known to increase the risk of heart disease and diabetes over the long term and reduce levels of unhealthy cholesterol. The leaves of beetroot are packed with beneficial calcium, iron, vitamin K, and B group vitamins. Beetroot leaves tend to contain higher levels of proteins and minerals and contain phenolic compounds associated with antioxidant activity. Chia seeds are densely packed with fiber, protein, A-linoleic acid, phenolic acid, and vitamins, including high amounts of B vitamins. They contain phytochemicals that can help protect the heart and liver, and omega-3 fatty acids that help support the immune system. Pumpkin seeds contain high amounts of polyunsaturated and monounsaturated fatty acids, which are associated with numerous health benefits and a lower risk of many diseases. Pumpkin seeds also contain linoleic acid, oleic acid, and palmitic acid, which have been shown to support heart health. Dandelion greens are packed with beneficial compounds that have anti-inflammatory and even anti-cancer effects. These are also rich source of phenolic acids, flavonoids, vitamins like A, C, E, K, and B, and minerals. The Food and Drug Administration took steps toward banning BHA, a food additive used in processed foods such as meats and bread. According to NBC News, BHA has been used in the food supply for decades. The FDA first listed it as generally recognized as safe in 1958 and approved it as a food additive in 1961. It's used to prevent fats and oils in food from spoiling and can show up in products such as frozen meals, breakfast cereals, cookies, ice cream, and some meat products. The agency said it's launching a new safety review of the chemical, pointing to long-standing concerns that the food additive might cause cancer in humans. India can get a lot thinner, at least in theory. BBC News reports that at the end of March, the patent on semaglutide, the molecule behind Danish drug maker Novo Nordisk's blockbuster weight loss drugs Wegovy and Ozempic, expired in the country. This allows domestic pharmaceutical companies to release cheaper copies or generics, triggering a rush of competition that could slash prices by more than half and rapidly expand access for people in India and eventually in other countries too. Investment bank Jefferies has called it a potential magic pill moment for India, predicting the semaglutide market could eventually reach $1 billion domestically with the right pricing and uptake. Analysts expect around 50 branded semaglutide generics to enter the market within months. India's pharmaceutical industry, currently worth about $60 billion, is expected to double by 2030. Much of it is built on generics, a manufacturing muscle that now sets the stage for fierce competition over semaglutide. What has until now been an expensive injection, largely confined to affluent patients, could soon become far more common. Researchers have found some of the designer crossbreed dogs show more behavioral problems than the purebreeds from which they derive. According to The Guardian, the study has found cockapoos produced by crossing Cocker Spaniels and Poodles and Cavapoos, crosses between Cavalier King Charles Spaniels and Poodles, display more undesirable behaviors than their namesake purebreeds. The team, led by researchers at the Royal Veterinary College, analyzed data from more than 3,000 crossbreed and almost 6,000 purebred dogs collected by an online questionnaire of owners of Cockapoo, Labradoodle, Cavapoo, Cocker Spaniel, Labrador Retriever, Cavalier King Charles Spaniel and Poodle dogs. The questionnaire asked owners about themselves, their expectations of their dogs and how they trained them. It also included questions about their dog's behavior that were used to generate ratings on 12 different behavior scales. The researchers noted that the study suggested cultural factors might be important. These included differences in owners' behavior between different breeds, such as the type of training provided, which are likely linked to the owner's expectations and experience. Heavy social media use contributes to a stark decline in well-being among young people, with the effects particularly varying in teenage girls in English-speaking countries and Western Europe, according to the World Happiness Report 2026, writes NBC News. The annual report, published by the Well-being Research Center at the University of Oxford, found that Finland is the happiest land in the world for the ninth year in a row, with other Nordic countries such as Iceland, Denmark, Sweden and Norway ranking among the top 10 countries. But it highlighted how life evaluations among under 25-year-olds in the United States, Canada, Australia and New Zealand have dropped significantly over the past decade and suggested that long hours spent scrolling through social media is a key factor in that trend. As in previous years, nations in or near zones of major conflict remain at the foot of the rankings. Afghanistan is ranked as the unhappiest country again, followed by Sierra Leone and Malawi in Africa. It is hard to know how many people are using chatbots for health advice. The technology has ballooned in popularity, and even if you are not actively seeking advice from artificial intelligence, you will be served it up at the top of an internet search. Researchers are starting to unpick the strengths and weaknesses of chatbots. According to BBC News, the Reasoning with Machines Laboratory at the University of Oxford got a team of doctors to create detailed, realistic scenarios that ranged from health issues you could deal with at home through to needing a routine GP appointment, an A&E trip, or requiring calling an ambulance. When the chatbots were given the complete picture, they were 95% accurate. But it was a very different story when 1,300 people were given a scenario to have a conversation with a chatbot about in order to get a diagnosis and advice. It was the human-AI interaction that made things unravel, as the accuracy fell to 35%, two-thirds of the time people were getting the wrong diagnosis or care. A criticism of this study is the technology is developing rapidly, meaning the software powering the chatbot has moved on by the time the research is published. OpenAI, the company behind the ChatGPT software, said in a statement, "ChatGPT should be used for information and education, not to replace professional medical advice." An ancient breed of cattle whose ancestors are thought to have accompanied the Celts has been designated as urgently at risk by a UK conservation charity. According to The Guardian, the Rare Breed Survivor Trust moved White Park cattle to its priority category as new calf numbers sank last year to less than two-thirds of their 2022 level. Three other native breeds of rare equine and livestock were also moved from the at-risk to priority category: original population Lincoln red cattle, Bouray sheep and Soy sheep. The charity is urging the government to improve support for rare native livestock and equines. A DEFRA spokesperson said, "Native and rare breeds of livestock provide genetic diversity and are an important part of our rural heritage." He added, "We will continue to support at-risk native breeds through a range of actions as part of our sustainable farming schemes, including providing funding for their grazing habitats." In 2025, a record number of 21 dead grey whales were found in the broader San Francisco Bay. According to BBC News, so far this year, seven have died due to a combination of dwindling prey availability, climate change, and human causes, researchers say. The impressive grey whales have the longest annual migration of any mammal, traveling an approximate 15,000 to 20,000 kilometers round trip to breed. Many of those that turned up in the bay are adult and juvenile males that are heading to the Arctic. Notably, the whales observed are skinnier than they normally would be at this time of year, say Josephine Sloto, who led the study, and several other researchers. They don't have the energy reserves necessary to complete the entire migration back to the Arctic, so they may be driven into the bay by hunger, Sloto said to BBC. Dead or dying grey whales have also cropped up in Washington State and Oregon. Although they weren't included in Sloto's study, researchers believe changes in their behaviors could be related. The Strait of Gibraltar, which lies between the southern tip of Europe and the northwestern tip of Africa, holds a history of shipping and conflict in its waters. According to CNN, Spanish archaeologists say they identified 151 underwater archaeological sites, including 124 shipwrecks in the 29-square-mile bay, while conducting an archaeological survey between 2020 and 2023. The shipwrecks are from a range of eras and civilizations, including the ancient Punic civilization and the Roman medieval and modern periods. The oldest find was a wreck from the 5th century BC, archaeologists said, adding that the ship would have carried fish sauce produced in the southern Spanish city of Cadiz and was probably carrying that cargo through the Mediterranean. The most interesting from modern times were the wrecks related to the Napoleonic Wars, fought between France and shifting European allies in the early 19th century. Thank you for listening to the English News section. Enjoy your day.
0: A műsorszám termékmegjelenítést tartalmaz. 12 éven aluliak számára nem ajánlott.
1: És most minden idők legnagyobb slágerei az ország leghallgatottabb rádiójában.

0: going and feeling like P. Diddy.
1: Hey, what up, girl?
0: Grab my glasses, I'm out the door. I'm gonna hit this city.
1: Let's
0: before
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0: I leave, brush my teeth with a bottle of Jack. 'Cause when I leave for the night, I ain't coming.